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2: 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Together, they are the Manhattans. 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

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I hope uphilile today, just marking the register. 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
2: Engangeni ngesango eyafohla has been about hostility towards foreign nationals. It has never been about discrimination. It has never been about turning neighbor against neighbor. It is and has always been about good governance. It's about ensuring that migration is managed in our province. Law is about protecting human dignity while upholding the rule of law. It's about ensuring that government institutions function effectively, communities remain safe, and public services are delivered in a fair and sustainable manner.
0: Kayla umkhonto wesizwe phezulu liye labamba umngcelelo wokuya kuthi thaca oluhlulwe ezikhalazo zabo nezabemi boMzantsi Afrika abangabahlali baseThekwini kumasipala wesixeko saseThekwini. 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
3: It's a very massive march for the MK party. We are marching against corruption, which was unveiled in Skopa recently when the municipality appeared there. Our comrades who sit in Skopa, our members of parliament, unveiled a lot of issues which we were aware of. But they exposed the deep-seated rot of corruption here in Ethekwini. But secondly, we're marching for service delivery. Our people are complaining here about the sabotage of water infrastructure to enable those who have interest in the tendering system to provide their water tankers and so on. So the municipality has not been able to deal with that. So this is a massive march. We are marching on behalf of our people.
0: Mbuzo obuphambili epalamente phezulu ibingokuba uRute wayengabophelekanga ngokomthetho nakuba abike ulwaphulo-mthetho lokuqhekezwa kwefama kamongameli phalaphala ngokweenkqubo zesipolisa ndaweni yokuzilandelela ngokunokwakhe.
4: Does he not have a responsibility to the SAPS to inform them if he knows that a crime has been committed? Who gave him the authority then to investigate this matter independently? Did he then just go rogue?
5: He was supposed to have, one, informed his immediate supervisor, which we at the time believed that he should have informed General Sithole.
0: Oko kuzemveni kokuba inkonzo yesipolisa necandelo lophando labucala belinika ingxelo yalo ngalomba wefama ephalaphala. 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
5: If it was not because of the incumbent who was involved in this matter, I think the case could have been closed by now.
6: We must not run away from the fact that this is a cover-up, because had it been anyone else besides the president, I'm pretty sure there would be no such dilly-dallying, especially when it comes to the issues of executive authority.
7: Was there any investigation that you have done to check why the matter was not properly recorded as per the proper protocols of police?
8: What stops this committee from subpoenaing Ruud here to come and answer to our questions? And I'd like to put that forward that we do that, Jim.
0: waza usihlalo wekomiti yesipolisa ePhalamente uIan Cameron.

0: no a vagali city.
1: Very pro inviting him there, but I think it's something that we also need to discuss with the impeachment committee, because there's no use in us asking certain questions that will be asked there and that needs to be asked there as well.
0: Maso songe mpulapuli lo vimba panga pamgo konali nga kubelitela pala pambili kwezi ndaba. 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
1: Alright, good morning and happy Thursday. 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Thank you so much. 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
3: engangeni ngesango iyafohla has been about hostility towards foreign nationals. It has never been about discrimination. It has never been about turning neighbor against neighbor. It is and has always been about good governance. It's about ensuring that migration is managed in our province lawfully. It's about protecting human dignity while upholding the rule of law. It's about ensuring that government institutions function effectively. Communities remain safe and public services are delivered in a fair and sustainable manner. Because a democratic society cannot choose between compassion and order. It requires both. It requires us to protect the vulnerable while maintaining the integrity of our institutions. It requires us to embrace our African values of solidarity while ensuring that laws are respected.
2: Ndonakala lagcina ke lapho uphinde kwabonga kakhulu kakhulukazi ke amaphoyisa kube amaphoyisa subs and then kuba amaphoyisa kamasipala kanjalo ke noHome Affairs nezinye ke izinhla ke khona ngomsebenzi ke abawenzayo zike ubonakala ke cishe umkhankaso ke wabo uthe ke uqina kakhulu kunakuqala.
3: And I must congratulate the South African Police Services, the Metro Police and Department of Home Affairs, Department of Employment and Labor for the kind of collaboration we've seen. I am aware that the police are on the ground on a daily basis with operations. It's only that their work is not well profiled. I had an engagement with the Provincial Commissioner about it, that, well, it now appears in the society as if government is not doing something, whereas I'm aware of the good work that is being done by police and home affairs. Records, they will tell you that in KwaZulu-Natal alone, where thousands and thousands of undocumented foreign nationals that have been deported.
2: Now, uthi ke cha ke kuloko okwenzakalayo uyabona ukuthi amaphoyisa asebenza kakhulu. 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
5: It's a very massive march for the MK party. We are marching against corruption which was unveiled in Skopa recently when the municipality appeared there. Our comrades who sit in Skopa, our members of parliament, unveiled a lot of issues which we were aware of, but they exposed the deep-seated rot of corruption here in Ethekwini. But secondly, we're marching for service delivery. Our people are complaining here about the sabotage of water infrastructure to enable those who have interest in the tendering system to provide their water tankers and so on. So the municipality has not been able to deal with that. So this is a massive march. We are marching on behalf of our people.
3: Now, umholi ke we March and March uJacinta Ngobese Zuma ukhuluma izinto ke eziningi ezahlukahlukene. 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
5: Nobody told us that Ubuti is very bad. I just had that instinct based on the fact that when they arrived on Friday on Wednesday we heard that the convoy was going straight to the church because our understanding one would think from Cebele to Durban he will go to the Cebele to mortuary in Newcastle but then they went straight home and then the question was when did he go to Cebelethu so my thinking was that if the son has been buried already like that guy said it can only be there not at the church because on Saturday I sent two small guys to go and search the church the whole church there was nothing and then on Monday I woke up with the feeling that you know today we must find him that's when we went there we found that it was locked we went to the police we asked them to escort us we told them that we suspect that the keys are with the caretaker they found the caretaker he went and opened for them the police went in first they came out they said you know there's nothing and then we asked to be given an opportunity to search for ourselves we went in wasn't even a lot of us I think there were about five of us three ladies and two of my sons

0: So we went inside, we went to every room. 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
1: Ma ukuthi ke usalile special ohlelweni ke lolo ke la izolo uchaza kodwa lokuchaza njengamanje ukuthi ke bayafonelwa bezwa kuthi hayibo kushuthi kahle kwafona umshana ethi hayibo nangu malume sibona 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
4: Don't be fooled by the smile. Don't be deceived by eloquence. There are people who speak like angels but think like vipers. You see, discernment is not suspicion. It's divine perception. It's the ability to see past personality and into intent. Some of you keep getting hurt not because you're weak, but because you keep confusing being kind with being blind. You're looking at how they treat you in public, but ignoring how they twist you in private. You're listening to what they say, but you're not discerning why they're saying it. And let me tell you something dangerous. Evil people don't always come with knives. They come with compliments. Manipulators don't always shout. They whisper. And if you rely on your emotions instead of your spirit, you'll fall for every counterfeit connection that looks like favor, but is really a setup. You have to train your spiritual senses. Discernment is like an X-ray. It reveals what's under the surface. When you walk in discernment, you don't need to ask God to remove the wrong people. You'll see them coming. They'll reveal themselves in their patterns, in their silence when you succeed, in their applause when you fail. And you won't need to confront them in rage, because discernment gives you distance without drama. It's not about being paranoid. It's about being prophetic. And the reason the enemy hates people with discernment is because he can't hide behind charm anymore. He can't use the same tired script on someone who's no longer moved by flattery. Evil can mimic kindness, but it can't fake consistency. It can act righteous, but it can't sustain truth. And when your spirit is sharp, you'll catch it. Not with your eyes, but with your discernment. Manipulation only works on the mind that's not anchored in purpose. When you don't know who you are, people will decide for you. They'll tell you what to value, what to chase, what to fear, and even what to believe. But when you are rooted in your divine assignment, when your identity is secured in the reason why God placed you on this earth, you become unshakable. Purpose is not just a path, it is your protection. You see, manipulators don't go after the strong. They go after the uncertain. They target the ones who are still trying to please everybody, still trying to be accepted, still trying to earn worth by approval. But purpose silences all of that. When you walk in purpose, applause doesn't inflate you and criticism doesn't shrink you. You become immune to emotional control. Look at Joseph, betrayed, sold, lied on, forgotten, but never manipulated. Why? Because he understood his dream. Even in a prison, purpose kept him. Even when they used him, purpose preserved him. You can't enslave a man who knows why he was born. And that's what the enemy fears the most, like a person who is not just talented, but aligned, not just gifted, but focused. Purpose gives you the courage to walk away from anything that doesn't fit your destiny. It gives you clarity in confusion and direction in the midst of deception. Evil people will always try to distract you with counterfeit opportunities and empty praise. But when you know your assignment, you don't chase offers. You wait for alignment. And when your yes is tied to purpose, every manipulative door becomes obvious. You won't need to pray for clarity. You'll walk in it. You weren't made to be confused. You were created to be called. Purpose is your compass. Without it, you'll follow voices. With it, you'll follow vision. The moment you try to beat a manipulator at their own game, you've already lost.
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2: 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So he will be here to present on the new shopping center. 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
2: Oh yes, we're going to go home and see what we can do. We can go prepare for them again now when we go back home, and then let's take it from there. Let's take it from there. But it's, should I say, it's heartening that we are playing at home. I don't know, is that the right word? Okay, maybe it's an advantage we're playing home. I don't know. But we just got to go there and give it our best.
1: Kari kumqeqeshe Cape Town City uYan Freeman uthi-ke njengoba-ke sekubacacela ukuthi-ke abasenalo-ke ithuba lokuthi-ke badlale-ke kwi-Betway Premiership ngesizin entsha uthi-ke uphoxeke kakhulu.
3: I'm very disappointed in the playoffs. It was not what we want. But if you're looking to the whole season, you ended on the second on the table. That's not bad, but you don't have a prize. And that is a little bit frustrated because it was a good season what we played. But yeah, no price. We have to do it again, and we showed already that we can. We ended second on the table, and I think that is more. The players can better. They can grow, and there's a process, and you have to believe in it. And I think it's possible to do it.
1: Ngibekelana ke zemidlalo kuthembisa ukuthi ngemva kwendaba za 18 ngizobuya nezinye.
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1: The UK party is growing from one strand to another. And from Saga 4, the NAMB is very weak. We will never be defeated by the NAMB. Unite behind the vision of Unamalala. We must unite behind the vision of the MK party.
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1: okay
0: because obviously
1: yeah is there a way for one ukuthi a check ukuthi kungenzeka mhlawu ukuthi unawo noma kanayo ingakaveli is there a way yok check
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7: I think the last 10 games of Mexico, they all nearly all win them. So that means that there has been will be a team in confidence. Also the fact, and that is the reality, Mexico is the best team in the group. So for us it will be tomorrow a very tough game. I think we need to be on our best level. I need also a little bit luck. But I can assure you that my team is ready and we will fight for every meter and every ball during the 90 minutes, and after that we will see what the result is.
6: Kanti kumengameli weFIFA uGiano Infantino uthi iFIFA inawo amandla okulawula imithetho yamazwe. 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

0: igigaba nokuthi ke akaziboni yini esehluleki uwaphendula kanje nam.
1: The Women's World Cup will be in the UK, right? Still needs to be a decision, but looks like. Would you find it normal that FIFA would dictate to the British government who to let in the country and who not to let in the country? I don't know. Maybe you find it normal. I would like, personally, on the other side, the reality of the matter is that in every country there are governments. Try to get into the UK, into Germany, into Switzerland, without a visa, try to get a visa if you are from a certain country. It's not easy, that's what I want to say.
0: Kanti infatsini uthi ke noma zikhona ke izigigaba kodwa ke bayazama nabo ukungenelela kanti ke ayingazitshwa leyo ukuthi ke bakwazile ukwenza ukuthi Iran ikwazi ukuzodlala eMelika.
1: And we always try to make the situation as positive as possible and to find solutions. Sometimes we manage, other times not. You know, I think it has already been successful to bring Iran to play in America. I don't know who would have managed to do that, and of course everyone here believes it's the right thing to do, but you know, again, we don't live on the moon, we live on planet Earth, and you have to deal with different situations. We try to do our best.
0: Ngibekelana ke ezemidlalo, ngithembisa ukuthi ntambama kusigeqa magula drive show uthandeka uthethi ke wakhuma luzobe khona nezinye zezemidlalo.
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3: 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She is the one killing organization. And when you talk about ngayo noNxamalala, umshayo uNxamalala ingane yona, iyona nto ke athi ungqoshele yona because he didn't want to listen. 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
2: No, a lot of people see people walking around with sulumen and sticks and thinking that they're going around to harm people because it looks very intimidating. And that is not the case. Even in our culture, when we're celebrating, that's how we look like. So it's not a sign of violence. It's really

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2: Engangeni ngesango yafohla has been about hostility towards foreign nationals. It has never been about discrimination. It has never been about turning neighbor against neighbor. It is and has always been about good governance. It's about ensuring that migration is managed in our province. It's about protecting human dignity while upholding the rule of law. It's about ensuring that government institutions function effectively, communities remain safe, and public services are delivered in a fair and sustainable manner.
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3: KwaZulu Natal alone where thousands and thousands of undocumented foreign nationals that have been deported due to the pressure which was as a result of the outcome of the work done by our police department of home affairs in the province employment and labor community safety and liaison they informed us that now they have a problem in the police cells they don't have a space and I engaged the minister of home affairs to say there is this pressure now in the province of KwaZulu Natal and I was happy when I heard Mr. Mncwabe who is responsible for home affairs in our province reporting in the JCPS cluster that the department has provided more resources in terms of the vehicles and the buses to assist with the problem
1: Ntuli uthi umkhankaso wokubhekana nabo kufika banga nazi

0: ume engangeni ngesange yafohla ukaze ke waba mayelana nokucwasa.
1: Engangeni ngesango yafohla has been about hostility towards foreign nationals. It has never been about discrimination. It has never been about turning neighbor against neighbor. It is and has always been about good governance. It's about ensuring that migration is managed in our province. It's about protecting human dignity while upholding the rule of law. It's about ensuring that government institutions function effectively, communities remain safe, and public services are delivered in a fair and sustainable manner.
0: Hlabela phambili isikhungo esibhekele ukhisho kwesibonelo sikahulumeni sasa sithi senhlelweni zokulungisa inkinga yokugcwala ngokweqile ekhungweni zakuzwelonke. 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
0: Khangisa ngebhizinisi lakho ngamanani aphansi kwizwi lomzansi FM. 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
4: 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I can't remember the date but after Passover sayikhipha sasirecorded last year ngoOctober.
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3: We're excited that we announced a 25 billion rand investment via precinct in the ministry's development to create in excess of 17,000 sustainable jobs. Again, we announced 3.6 billion rand in speechwood estate development is expected to create 2,000. These investments, developments are underway as we speak. 25 billion rand via precinct. 3.6 billion rand Beachwood Estate Development, catering the 10 billion rand investment commitment by the Insel Ridge Development, which forms part of the Inland Port Estate Development, to its congestion in the Port of Durban.
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1: KwaZulu-Natal alone were thousands and thousands of undocumented foreign nationals that have been deported. Due to the pressure which was as a result of the outcome of the work done by our police, Department of Home Affairs in the province, Employment and Labor, Community Safety and Liaison, they informed us that now they have a problem in the police cells. They don't have a space. And I engaged the Minister of Home Affairs to say, there is this pressure now in the province of KwaZulu-Natal. And I was happy when I heard Mr. Mngwabe, who is responsible for home affairs in our province, reporting in the JCPS cluster that the department has provided more resources in terms of the vehicles and the buses to assist with the problem.
0: Ntulu uthi-ke umkhankaso obhekana nabokufika bakuleli ngokungemvume engangeni iyafohla awukaze-ke waba mayelana nokucwasa.
2: Engangeni ngesango iyafohla has been about hostility towards foreign nationals. It has never been about discrimination. It has never been about turning neighbor against neighbor. It is and has always been about good governance. It's about ensuring that migration is managed in our province. It's about protecting human dignity while upholding the rule of law. It's about ensuring that government institutions function effectively, communities remain safe, and public services are delivered in a fair and sustainable manner.
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1: We're excited that we announced the 25 billion rand investment via precinct in the new city development to create in excess of 17,000 sustainable jobs. Again, we announced 3.6 billion rand in Speechwood SA development is expected to create 2,000. These investments, developments are underway as we speak. 25 billion rand via precinct. 3.6 billion rand Beachwood Estate Development, catering the 10 billion rand investment commitment by the ECB Ridge Development, which forms part of the Kingdom Port Development through its congestion in the Port of Durban.
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2: Wow, we must go. Look at the World Cup. That is our gift to the Mexicans. We wanted to show them. But I'm saying to you, tomorrow there'll be war.
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1: to them is that because I could see the media here is underestimating them and telling that they stand no chance and I went to them and I said that's a gift no matter how you look at it I want you to look at it as a gift being underestimated is a gift because there's no pressure if people underestimate you they take the pressure off you and they put the pressure on them so I just went to the players and I said to them I see you see the social media I see you see the newspapers but you mustn't look at it like you're being underestimated you, it's a gift so take that gift and turn it around and I'm telling you today what you're going to see tomorrow you're going to see boys that are ready to fight for their country
2: indeed and of course quite a number of South Africans beautiful to see not just the ones who came here with the department but so many other South Africans making their way here to Ekhaya and from those who are based here as well
1: outside the hotel of Bafana Bafana where I'm also staying at the hotel South Africans singing outside last night touched me deeply people coming outside singing shosholoza outside the hotel They just singing for their country. We live in a great country. We underestimate. We are the greatest nation on earth. And I'm saying this to you today on the, on your show. Sakina, listen to me when I tell you that this South Africans has brought the Gears to the World Cup for the Mexicans. I mean, our lucky fans brought the Gears to South Africa, to Mexico. Mexicans and this, on all social media, it's just South Africans. People from America are looking at, wow, we must go. Look at the World Cup. That is our gift to the Mexicans. We wanted to show them. But I'm saying to you, tomorrow, there'll be war on that field. Our players are going to die on that field for South Africa.
2: What's the score going to be?
1: Tomorrow, it's going to be 1-1. Against the Czech Republic, 3-1, Bafana Bafana. Against South Korea, 2-1. So we are going through. Where's Mexico?
2: Second or third?
1: No, first! What the? Hey! Ebo! First! Number one!
2: I didn't say that! And that, of course, a minister again.
0: Ngongoshayeke lo ke ungamela umnyango lana ke wezobuciko amasiko nezemidlalo ke Linings Mafika lo Gaitin Mackenzie bekhuluma ke nabo beyindaba ze SABC njengoba zwelana ke uSakina Kamwendo esukela njengoba ke yalaliselana ke fisela konke kokuhle lona ke iqembu keleli lesizwe ke lana ke ibafana bafana Patricia Delil wengamela umnyango la othintakeza ezokuvakasha
3: the match when we'll be brothers and sisters with Mexico again but Bafana Bafana number one
2: Yavena that's Minister Patricia Delil Minister of Tourism of course speaking to us here at Ekhaya and we've got Minister of International Relations and Cooperation Ronald Lamola Minister Lamola good to see you and of course the South Africans coming out in their numbers obviously to support Bafana Bafana but I'm glad to hear that you're making working tours out of this as well.
4: Yeah, indeed South Africa and Mexico we've got very good bonds of relations spanning many years and decades. We just need to strengthen economic relations but also people to people because of the distance and this World Cup is a good opportunity. I'm glad Minister Delil is here, Minister Mackenzie, the cultural exchange will build for that people to people exchange and I believe these two countries can build on two economies. But for tomorrow we're on two opposing interests. I believe Bafana Bafana can do something.
2: Yeah, and of course, we all okay here in Mexico. It's been fabulous. Are you going out to Atlanta?
4: No, I'm not going to Atlanta. I'm only here. And from here, I'm going to go to New York for another meeting. Then I go back to South Africa.

0: FIFA World Cup 2026 anthem worldwide. 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
5: You must now allow another party also to take over. Is that democracy? And that was coming from Europe. Tell them to shut their mouths.
6: If players say they are no longer one willing to pay for the land, should we have just folded our hands and say, Oh Lord Almighty, I pray the name of the Father, Son, and the Holy Spirit. Goodness me, no! Blair, and who was he? Just a Prime Minister of Britain. I'm President of Zimbabwe. So, that's why we say, okay, it's your money, keep it. It's our land, we'll take it. Balance.
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7: even without before your memory is jolted that there are WhatsApp messages that involve money conversations between you and Mr. Nku and bank account exchanges and confirmations of proof of payment so we know from the documents that there's been

0: time what he was talking about, but I've prefaced myself by saying, well, there's also financial exchanges as we go along that happen. So you surely must be able to answer the question about what was this conversation about opportunities that will open up and the financial future that he says you will be guaranteed.
1: At the time, it means I knew.
0: Yes. And we are asking you to tell us what it was.
1: At that time, it means I knew, but I can't recall.
0: Oh, you won't recall for us. You just won't recall for us.
1: I can't hear you.
0: You won't. You just won't recall for us. You don't want to.
1: No, I think
0: let me put it to you. Because we are doing this and I think we are going, from how it's proceeded so far, I anticipate we are going to be doing this exercise the same way the whole afternoon. And I want to put to you that there is a big difference between you don't want to tell us what this was about, you don't want to, and you genuinely do not recall. And I want to suggest to you that you don't want to even try and remember if you have forgotten. You don't even want to. You don't want to tell us what this conversation's about. That's what I'm putting to you, that's what I'm picking up in the way you're dealing with this.
1: Genuinely, I don't recall.
0: Thank you.
2: Can you, before we leave this chat, the very first one, can you recall an instance where Mr. Nku would have lost his dignity with his bosses and you would have had to do something to restore that dignity for him? Because what you are making here is a promise to him to bring back his dignity that he has lost with his bosses. That's what the chat says, even if you don't remember what the context was. But are you aware of an instance where his bosses were not happy with him and you had to do something in order for his bosses to be happy with him?
1: Honestly, commissioners, I don't want to be seen as denying everything, but I'm genuinely saying I don't recall.
2: Okay.
3: Okay. Can I then just take you, we're still on page 57. You ask him in the, I think it's, you've got 1, 2, 3, 4. After the first green block, there's 4 white blocks. The fourth one, you're asking him, who is sending you info for the criminals, just checking. Then he says, the check-in boy, the one who checked us in on the day in question. You say, okay, now, what were you dealing with here? What were you talking about here? Because it seems to me it has something to do with the airport, a plane, checking in. He was going somewhere, and he's getting information from the check-in boy.
1: I'm lost.
3: You don't recall any of your conversations with him between 2019 and 2021? Nothing? With Mr. Nku?
1: I don't remember us doing anything together.
3: Do you recall asking him for money?
1: Well, for money, yes. He gave me money.
3: Why? Why are you receiving money from him?
1: Maybe as a friend.
3: I thought he wasn't really a friend.
1: Sorry?
3: I thought he wasn't a friend. I suggested that he was a friend. You said he wasn't a friend.
1: I said he's a contact.
3: Yes.
1: So I'm saying, okay, maybe if I say as a friend, I would mean as my contact. I said not social or not business. Not necessarily mean it's not a friend. He's a contact, yes.

0: But I know I don't go out with him, and I don't do business with him. Because I don't know what kind of business he does.
1: Okay, go to page 64. You see the top message there? You're reporting back to him about a meeting. Do you see that?
0: I managed, yes.
1: You see that?
0: Yes.
1: Now you see the name Shekho that says Gauza?
0: Yes.
1: You sent him Gauza's business card. If you look at the bottom of that page.
0: Yes.
1: And Gauza is someone at organized crime.
0: I know.
1: Who is he? Is he a colleague of yours?
0: No, he's a subs member.
1: Okay, how do you know him?
0: Through a friend, but I am not even close to this guy.
1: Okay, so why are you meeting with him? And others?
0: I can't recall exactly what we met for. I seriously cannot.
1: And then you say to him, and tomorrow they're meeting the guys for inquiry. So you do know.
0: Hey, this is a long time ago. I genuinely don't recall.
1: Okay, if we gave you these messages for you during the lunch adjournment for you to go through them again, do you think it will jog your memory? If I gave it to you over the lunch adjournment to read over it, do you think it'll jog your memory?
0: Exactly. If you tell me where to go exactly, I will maybe.
1: Okay. I want to remember
0: something.
1: How often do you meet with Gauza? Have you met with him from 2019 to today? How often have you met with him?
0: I don't even know when last did I see him.
1: Okay. So we know you saw him at least once in 2019 because you say you've met with him.
0: Yeah, Gauza, I know him, but I don't know when last did I see him.
1: Okay. Would it have been more than this one time?
0: If we would have met, I don't even think it's more than 5 times.
1: Okay. So
0: yes.
1: Then it shouldn't be difficult for you to try and figure out why you were meeting with him and other people. And then telling Nku that there's going to be you meeting the guys for an inquiry. Because surely you wouldn't be, it can't be more than once or even twice that your meeting with Gauza would have an impact on Mr. Nku that you need to report to Mr. Nku about it. Unless you report to Mr. Nku about Gauza every time you meet with Gauza.
0: I don't know. Now I can put it to you now that I'm sure it's more than 5 years not talking to Gauza.
2: Yeah, but the WhatsApp message, the third one, surely must jolt your memory. It speaks about we must go to Giani to go look for these guards with the help now of Gauza. And them operation is now very close and promising the guys are towing the line. So surely this kind of WhatsApp message from you to Mr. Nku must remind you what it is that you and Mr. Nku were talking about here in these various exchanges and your meeting with Gauza, therefore.
0: If this would have carried on, like I'm saying, I know for sure, for 5 years, if not six, I've never met

0: I have never spoken to Hausa.
1: Yeah, no, I accept, at least for purposes for now, that you haven't spoken to Gauza for 5 years. I'm making a different point, that you have quite a detailed SMS, WhatsApp message rather, the third one that you send to Mr.
2: We commission again, Gamatanga, 15 minutes to 1 o'clock. Jobo Sogelana Gela, Samuel, Masha, Bagela, and Gesselagan Gabo, Fagas, Gelang, Gotava, Lulu, Gelubancho, Sogistagamis, Sogela, Fage, Erotin, and Gesemialo, E. Coli, La Conage, Tamizogela, say, cocaine, say, Sindog, a single 700 kilograms, Sabanjoa, so. 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
8: This thing of tenders is what is causing problem. I want a security guard as a government. I go hire a middleman.
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1: I met with Hausa at his house alone. I met with Musa alone, not with Hausa. This Mavinjelwa, I don't remember.
2: When you met with Hausa and Twala, were you discussing the same issue, although you met with them separately?
1: No.
2: It was different issues?
1: Yes, Commissioner.
2: If you remember that it was different issues, then you must remember what those issues were.
1: Hausa, I think I wanted him to assist, if my memory serves me well. I think I wanted him to assist. I wanted him to meet with somebody regarding the case that that person said. Hausa is the only one that can assist.
2: Okay.
1: Not necessarily knowing exactly what was that. I mean, if you met with somebody 7 years ago and then you didn't speak for 5 years, it's difficult to remember exactly what were you guys talking about.
2: It's exactly that makes you remember, because it's not somebody you see often. So if you saw somebody 7 years ago and that was the last time you saw them, it is exactly that will make you remember. If you communicate with somebody regularly, you communicate about so many things that you won't have a specific memory of what you were discussing. But if it's somebody that you say you haven't seen him for 5 years and you went to his house to discuss something, then surely you must remember what that was.
1: What I remember exactly with Mashihu was that there is a case that he needed to assist somebody with. That's the way I went to him. And he said, I'm at home. I said, please send location. That's when I got to him. And I know I prefer that. Let me be a middleman here. Let me not be a middleman. You said I must go do this for you. I got him. Please talk to him direct, because I don't want to be caught up in a crossfire tomorrow that I facilitated something that I don't know.
3: When you say you met, maybe let me first ask, Musa Twala, is that a member of the SAPS?
1: Yes.
3: And you say you don't know or you don't remember Mvinjelwa 50.
1: Mvinjelwa, I don't remember.
3: Okay. And when you say you met with them separately, what, on different days? Is that what it means?
1: Yes, Commissioner.
3: Then explain why in that page 64 WhatsApp you say I managed to meet with them just now.
1: Aye.
3: Your text says you met with them just now, and if you met them over different days and not together, why would you say I met with them just now?
1: Hence I'm saying I don't recall meeting the three of them at once.
3: Can we at least agree this?
1: Yes,
3: even if I were to accept you don't recall, can we at least agree this, that this text, the way you wrote it, suggests you met them together?
1: According to the text?
3: Yes.
1: Yes.
3: All right, thank you.

0: Then can we go to page 78? There's a message that you sent there on the 28th of March 2019 at 3:14 p.m. and you say, "We're winning tombs, our dignity is going." Do you see that?
1: Yes, I see.
0: I suppose you don't know why dignity is going now. Earlier on, you said you're going to get dignity back for him, so this must refer to somebody else. Do you recall what it was?
1: Dignity is going.
0: Mm.
1: Yeah, you see, this means, I said I will bring it back, now it's going. It means nothing happened.
0: Oh, you're not succeeding. You were not succeeding in getting his dignity back. Why would you say we're winning? Winning means that you're doing something good for him.
1: How can I win with somebody that is going?
0: I don't know. That's your message. We're winning, Tumza. Dignity is going. So you must be talking about somebody else's dignity that's going, because you and Tumza are winning.
1: Yeah, no. I hate the fact that it's like I'm denying everything. And I don't want it to be that way, because it's like I'm hiding something. But seriously, until we get to the bottom of this whole thing, I will then agree that all these dignities, all these bosses, now I know I remember.
0: Okay, I'm going to give you an opportunity during the lunch adjournment to go through them. But until then, can I then ask you, you send a message, the next message is smiley face.
1: Yes.
0: And then a few hours later on the same day, you say, "Don't feel annoyed and I'm not taking advantage." And then you send him a bank account details. Whose bank account details are those?
1: Is my business bank account?
0: It's your business
1: closed.
0: Bank account?
1: Yes, closed. I don't even remember this time it was open. But it's
0: yes.
1: My business.
0: It must have been opened if you're giving him your business bank account. Why are you giving him your business bank account just before you say, "Please don't feel annoyed and I'm not taking advantage"?
1: It would mean, please don't feel annoyed, I'm not taking advantage. Obviously, put something in my account.
0: Yeah, why must he put something in your account?
1: maybe give a boosting or borrowing me, I don't know.
0: Well,
2: you said what? Boosting? You said what?
1: Maybe that's English.
0: Boasting.
2: Boasting.
1: Not
2: boosting.
1: Boasting.
2: Or boasting.
0: Boosting.
1: Boost.
0: Boosting. He's boosting you.
2: Meaning, in this context, I know what boosting means, but in this context, what do you mean?
1: He's giving me some extra cash. That's what I mean.
0: Out of nowhere.
1: Maybe it's maybe in our lingo, like say, coupon booster.
0: Okay.
1: I don't know in English. How do you put it?
0: I'm sure you don't recall how much he gave you.
1: I don't recall.
2: But it says done there. So.
0: Then on page 83.
2: No, sorry, yes. sorry. Below that, there's done. Does that mean you were boosted or given the money?
1: If I said done, it means he did.
0: Yeah.
2: No, it's him saying so. So he was telling you that he had deposited money into your account.
1: Yes, Chair.
0: But you were complaining because you said there was nothing. Could you see the message? You say thumbs up, thank you, and then at 10 past 11, you say nothing. You see, you send a message saying,

0: Nothing.
1: Hence I said, it's my old business. I don't know. You see now.
0: Let's just go to page 82. It seems that he sends you a screenshot that he's made the payment, and you say, Aish, that's the correct account. But it seems 82. You're not getting the money. And then on the next page, on 83, you say, I'm sorry. Then the next message to Mza is still not through. And then he says, Abuti, please bear with it. It should be as soon as the bank opens up their system tomorrow morning, 9 a.m. And then you say, it kills me, but Shab, hope you're good. And then the next morning, hola.
2: Namhlanje ngiyona ngikhomishana ngamadlanga aqhubekana nake la ubufakazi bakhelana ke loyo ke isikole ke spezolo ke lapha ke emaphoyiseni kakhulukazi ke zemgwaqo ke lapha ke esifundazweni Gauteng Samuel Mashaba. 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
5: but all these files is Premier they keep on giving you treatment to foreign nationals we don't hate foreign nationals but we fail in saying eZimbabwe is no business reserve for Zimbabweans like all these countries Zimbabwe are but the opposite is in the it cannot be we have politically elected leaders like the Premier and the Bible Ethic Authority. But you sit down, Premier, abandon my approval of laws of foreigners, legal or illegal. They don't have the right Premier of something to own businesses. Those businesses should be owned by South Africans. You request you to Premier there, you must encourage e-commerce to implement the Executive Authority to give business to South Africans. All small business should be owned by South Africans. We don't compromise on that.
6: Kukhona laa nto kuthiwa yi-citizen arrest angangobe beyilibele naxa isithi asinalo ilungelo okanye ii-advisor zakhe akhangeke zihlale naye phantsi ziphinde simkhumbuze sinelungelo elipheleleyo as 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
6: Where's Johne Austin? And I'm here. I was staying in Chatsworth. But I'm here because yes, there's people say all of us like foreigners we have to leave the country by the 30 June. Because because of that we're leaving from the house to come here because even the landlord he give us the reports. Some people say by 15 June must leave the house. Some people say by 25 June must leave the house. So because we're not working for now, anyway we can't work. If we're going to work, the police catch us. So we're fighting. If we're going there, no time to go home. Maybe he's gonna go, but it's gonna take a long time. Now we got like the group leader. We take the numbers for that for us. Now we say everybody, if you want to go Malawi, you can register. Then you must come the Sherwood Hall. Must stay there. Maybe the bus gonna come and you can take us and go home. But if you're not coming this side, the bus come and take the people whatever come this side. If you're not around, so the bus have to come, can't come back to take you. So must come. That's why we.

0: we have to go, and we don't think to come back here because the situation now is not like before. It's bad situation for now for everybody because we're fighting for the what South Africa is doing now. But it's not a problem for the South Africa because they are, we can understand what the government say. Right, we can't stay for nothing in the papers. Yeah, we can, we not complain about that. But now, for us, it's hard to get the man now and use like a bus and go there. But now, everybody say, if we're going there, we don't need to come back. Even me too. I'm one of that.
1: That's not going to come back to Saturday.
0: Oh, no. I don't need to come back here. I want to be there for all my life.
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3: Looking at the climate change and air quality pieces of legislation that have been developed in terms of like what do they mean for the fuel standards, the environmental outcomes and public health considerations, the infrastructure and supply security, imports of products and also the upgrading of refineries.
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2: Similapa on the shoulders of more than 20,000 women, strong women who were feisty women in 1956, and indeed that baton has been given to us as women of today.
3: So we celebrate their courage, their commitment, their determination, and their passion to ensure that women are free, women are equal, women are emancipated, women are free from gender violence. We also celebrate all the women through their generations, including the present generation.
0: SA Drive, Kwizwi Lomzansi. 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
6: Really, that's the debate. Do we borrow more? What are the implications of that? Do we continue cutting expenditure? What are the implications of that? Do we raise tax? What are the implications?
7: Increase the corporate tax and introduce the wealth tax. That's how you're going to generate more money. Leave the poor alone.
8: In South Africa's politics, but this is the new politics, the new normal of the government of national unity.
0: Sithinte njengamanje, sithinte njengamanje. 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
1: and the is it what the chairperson of the association of CEOs of CETAS Dr. Feleng Yende but I'm also with deputy directors general and some of the chief directors here who are with you there who may also be required to respond to some of the questions that you may have together with our NAMP, I think they're also here. So really appreciate your presence and thank you very much. As we enter Youth Month, we do so at a significant moment in our nation's history. This year marks 50 years since the youth of 1976 courageously stood up and demanded access to quality education and a more just society. Their actions changed the course of our country and continue to inspire our efforts to build an education and training system that expands opportunity and empower future generations. Education remains at the center of South Africa's development agenda. The decisions we take today will shape the future of skills development, training, employment, and employment participation for years to come. We are here this morning to announce important transitional arrangements that affect learners, training providers, employers, CETAS and institutions across South Africa's post-school education and training system. Today's briefing focuses on the implementation of the Directive on Transitional Arrangements pre-2009 qualifications and our broader efforts to modernize, strengthen and future-proof the national qualifications framework. The transition from legacy qualifications to occupational qualifications represents one of the most significant reforms in South Africa's post-education and training landscape. Let me state from the outset that this transition is not about invalidating qualifications that people have worked hard to achieve, nor is it about diminishing the value of learning that has already taken place. So if you have a qualification already that will or has been discontinued, it does not take away the skill that you've accumulated over the years. I know there are many who are concerned about this, that what does it mean when the qualification itself has been discontinued. You're still there. You still have that qualification. Every qualification that has already been awarded remains valid, recognized and recorded on the National Learner Record Database. The legacy qualifications, as they are called, have contributed meaningfully to workforce development and economic participation over many years. However, these qualifications have favored the classroom over the workshop. What we are introducing are qualifications that guarantee practical experience and workplace placement. It's about modernizing the system to make the skills revolution a reality. On 3 June 2024, the Directive of the Implementation and Transitional Arrangements for pre-2009 qualifications was published in terms of the National Qualifications Framework Act 67 of 2008. The directive established the policy framework for transitioning South Africa from pre-2009 qualifications towards a modern occupational qualification system that better reflects workplace requirements, technological advancement, and the evolving needs of our economy. The objectives of the directive are to ensure an orderly transition towards a modernized qualifications framework, accelerate the development and implementation of occupational qualifications, but they're also meant to strengthen the responsiveness, quality and credibility of qualifications within the post-school education and training system. We must also improve alignment between education, training and labor market needs. And I think you've heard the president in the State of the Nation address speaking about learning that leads to earning or skills training program that leads to jobs. And so that's what

0: we seek to do with this, with the discontinuation of some of these qualifications, reinforce accountability among CETAs, quality councils, and other implementing bodies. Since the publication of the directive, since 2004, substantial progress has been achieved through collaboration between the Department of Higher Education and its implementing entities, the Qualifications South African Qualifications Authority, the Quality Council Training, QCTO, Quality Council Training for Training and Occupations, the CETAs, our public institutions, skills development providers, and also industry stakeholders. To date, 948 occupational qualifications and part qualifications have been registered on the National Qualifications Framework. When the directive was issued, 1,475 pre-2009 qualifications had reached their registration end date. Following consultation and engagement with stakeholders, 630 qualifications were approved for learner enrollment extensions, while the remainder were deregistered owing to the absence of learner enrollment or their replacement by occupational qualifications. So all affected qualifications allowed currently enrolled learners sufficient opportunity to complete their studies. So we have a differentiated approach. And so what is this? Over the past several months, we consulted with stakeholders to determine whether further transitional support may be required. Government assessed qualifications individually, and they've been categorized to ensure that each is managed according to its level of readiness and its impact on learners and the skills development system. The evidence demonstrates that a differentiated approach is necessary. We also recognize the need for continued consultation and will be engaging further with all stakeholders in the coming weeks. Now, there's what we refer to as Category A occupational qualifications, which comprises occupational qualifications that are already registered on the qualifications framework. These are not pre-2009 qualifications and therefore do not require gazetting or further extensions. So these are Grade A's. So these are passing without any discussions. And whatever else that happens with these qualifications will be the responsibility of a process, administrative process led by the QCTO and SAQA. And also learners and accredited skills development provider may continue with approved enrollments and delivery. So these are the ones we shouldn't be worried about.
1: Zinyeke zezinto ke lezi impela ke eqhubekayo kuyona ke lesa sithangama ke sabezindaba esibuze uyena kungqongqosha uButi Manamela njoba ke uhulumeni wezwe laseNingizimu Afrika ke kancane kancane 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
1: we have established and then there are category B qualifications which are pre 2009 qualifications and NATED programs these comprises pre 2009 qualifications that have been the subject of extensive stakeholder consultation following requests from CETAS and industry stakeholder Government has assessed these qualifications individually to determine whether further transitional support is necessary. Where sufficient evidence exists, these qualifications will receive targeted extensions ranging from 6 months to 24 months, depending on sector readiness, learner impact, replacement qualifications availability, and labor market requirements. Importantly, these are not blanket extensions. Each qualification has been assessed on its own merits. The qualifications approved for extension will be included in the Government Gazette to be published on Monday, the 15th of June, 2026. And the complete list of affected qualifications and their replacement occupational qualifications will also be published on the SAQA website, ensuring public accessibility and transparency. Learners currently enrolled in these qualifications may continue their studies within the approved transitional arrangements, while accredited skills development providers should familiarize themselves with applicable extension periods in teach-out requirements. The NATED Report 190191 programs require a separate approach because of their relevance within the education and training landscape. The department has already issued circular TC0134B outlining teach-out arrangements, achievement dates and learner support measures. Replacement occupational qualifications have already been developed and are being implemented. Students currently enrolled in N4 to N6 programs should therefore continue with their studies as planned and should not be concerned that their qualifications will lose any recognition. Furthermore, the department is working with CETAS, industry partners, and other government departments to facilitate placement opportunities that will enable qualifying students to complete their national N diplomas. So if you're doing N4 to N6, do continue and complete, but it doesn't mean that you've got forever to stay within that band. There is, a time within which this teach out and so on will be completed. With regards to the category C, which relates to the regulatory unit standards, that continue to underpin important statutory and industry programs. Recognizing their continued importance, government is granting extensions of up to 3 years to allow regulators and industry sufficient time to review program requirements and transition to replacement occupational skills program. This approach ensures continuity in regulated sectors while protecting the public interest and avoiding

0: disruption of Abintu economic activity. With respect to trades, which is category D, the position differs depending on the availability of replacement occupational qualifications. Where occupational qualifications have already been developed and implemented, no further extension is required. However, for trades where replacement occupational qualifications have not yet fully developed or implemented, targeted transitional arrangements of approximately 1 year may be considered to ensure continuity while development processes are being finalized.
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2: Attention employers, the compensation fund reminds you that submissions for the 2025 return of earnings are open until the 30th of June 2026. Submit online on www.labour.gov.za, then online services, then ROE online, then employer registration and ROE submission. Late submissions will incur a 10% penalty and interest will be charged on overdue accounts after 30 days. Remember, employers must report any changes to business details within 7 days. All current letters of good standing are valid until the 31st of May 2026. For assistance, call 0800 321 322 or 0860 105 350. 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
2: Said South Africa over the 30 years has administered poverty instead of administering development. That's a true fact. We have been administering poverty. We cannot even understand what the 350 rands that was given as a distress fund could do to change the course of the country, at least things like agriculture. You know that the black people purchasing power as a percentage of total consumption, according to the recent income and expenditure survey, expenditure of black people rose to 62% from 44 or 45%, and the main drive of that is this 350 rand. And when you look at that point compared to the previous time, corporate profits soared over that period.
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0: Yeah. 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Ngiyengizwe kuthiwa abanye babantu abafundisa discipline yona South African Navy.
1: No, with the military discipline is first and foremost.
0: Yeah.
1: Isikhathi uzosibamba.
0: Yeah.
1: Inavy ayizomela wena wena uzomela inavy. So you have to make sure two of ana ufike izo loMzansi 4 o'clock you must be there 30 minutes before
0: yeah.
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1: okay I'm a lieutenant in the South African Navy meaning I'm an officer
0: okay
1: so I started off as a junior rating mang joiner in Navy we went for basic training for 6 months kuqala kulaba susa what we call ukuthi you are a civilian
0: okay.
1: So keep up civilian sokufaka ubusotsha kuwena they teach you the terminology they respect that I mean you just witness the timing
0: yeah.
1: So yonke into baya they mold you by exchange from the person you were ekhaya to the person they want you to become which is a soldier remember even in the Navy Air Force Army same we soldier at the end of the day sama soldier sonke sehluka ukuthi you are in this branch and that branch right so I joined and after my basic training I was junior rating that's where I started doing public relations
0: okay
1: I was actually a tour guide at the Naval Museum
0: Nice. Ngiyakuzwa ukuthi ayimpela very fluent yakhuluma.
1: So I was a tour guide during my days and then okay. I studied. So when I joined the Navy bengaka cedanga iloka nje my diploma. So okay. Through the South African Navy I managed to finish my diploma and then I applied for officer's course.
0: Okay.
1: Then that's another course. It's 9 months. After that when I came back so I moved from being an NCO to now becoming an officer in the South African Navy so I'm officer samarenko uqala ube umishipman ube uensign ngaba u sub lieutenant and then namhlanje ngu lieutenant in the Navy proudly so
0: I know siyakubongela kakhulu and also kuhle ukubona umuntu wesifazane futhi ke usemusha kakhulukazi osehambi wafika kulelo zengo nye ngizwa abantu babekhuluma ukuthi representation is everything
1: yes.
0: Kakhulukazi kuma career sithi abantu yes. 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
1: no the minute you start putting on this uniform the pride it starts right there uyayihlonipha kuqala ceda ukuhlonipha iuniform ufanele uyihloniphe now
0: yeah
1: like into bengichazela yena manje ukuthi it doesn't mean between 8 and 4 you are representing the Navy you are representing the Navy 24 hours meaning into uyenzayo even after hours it must still be a true reflection ukuthi I am a member of the South African National Defense Force right so in and out of uniform you must still represent

0: and the organization. Mm-hmm. So that's where the pride comes in. Ungabheki ukuthi kunomuntu ongibukile yini into engiyenzayo, no one is looking at me. No. 24 hours wherever you are, you must forever represent the Department of Defense.
1: Sikhuluma ke nge World Hydrography Day yenzeka ngomhla ka 21 ku June ngaphansi ke kwe International Hydrographic Organization. Sikhuluma ngani masikhuluma nge World Hydrography Day?
0: Uma sikhuluma ngehydrography nje siqale nje sisinosipho ukuthi it is the science that measures and describes the physical features zolwandle, your seas, coastal areas, your lakes and rivers. Uma sisho kahle, you can think of it as the mapping of the water.
1: Okay.
0: Right. So ihydrography yenzani yona kahle kahle? It measures the water depth. Okay. Right. It the map that shows the seabed. Uma umuntu uchazela umuntu, for example, let's take it to a grade 7, umazobuza kahle.
1: Yeah.
0: You are basically telling them ukuthi when you are driving your car on the road, there's stop signs, there's speed humps, right?
1: Okay.
0: Meaning that there's construction that took place and it shows you ukuthi when you're driving, you must then now
1: stop. Ehlisa ijubane.
0: Imagine this year elwandle, our hydrographers, that's where they map the ocean for us. They show us ngaphansi la there's icebergs, mhlambe there's a ship that sank years back. We understand. So it shows you even the shallow areas of the ocean. So when we map the ocean, we're basically telling other seafarers as well, other ships, international ships as well, not only our ships, ukuthi umuhambe lwandle hamba kanje na kanje. So it maps, it shows you the map. How can I put it? It's the indlela zaselwandle, the streets actually in the ocean. So you hydrography, it maps that for you.
1: Okay. 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
0: yakhombona ukuthi the shallow waters, you cannot come to the shallow waters, meaning ukuthi anyeke ukwazi ukusila on this side of the ocean. So it basically maps the ocean for you.
1: Okay.
0: So our hydrographers la South Africa, you'll find them not in South Africa, I mean in the South African Navy, you'll find them a silver mine. That's where all the charts are kept. And the ship that actually does that is the SAS Protea. So she's the one who maps the ocean for us.
1: Yes. It's very interesting. So uma ngabe sesikhuluma ke ngalolu hlelo sithi namhlanje ke kunokugubha noma soba ngosigubha umhla ka 21 lento esibiza nge World Hydrography Day. Why is there a need one yokuthi sigubhe usuku olufana nalolo, and uba ngabe sithi saligubha, what is it exactly are we celebrating ngalolo soku?
0: Okay, the role South Africa on this World Hydrography Day is that South African Navy, South Africa's National Hydrographic Authority.
1: Okay.
0: Let's say sichazile nje. So hydrographic office yethu, first and foremost, I conduct ama hydrographic surveys angisho around the South African coastlines and territorial waters. So we are producing and we maintain nautical charts. Right, and to provide any navigational warnings and maritime safety information as well. So South Africa, it represents within the international hydrographic community through these activities, which is South African Navy, your contributor directly to the maritime safety, national development and regional cooperation.
1: It also contributes as well kulentuzana kumnotho waselwandle phekeleze, what they call blue economy. How does it then contribute to that economy yasolwandle?
0: Kuleyo futhi sisinosipho, we must also remember that we do operations to look after our coastal lines.
1: Okay.
0: Remember imali eningi umnotho omningi
1: uselwandle.
0: So a person must not think ukuthi there's no theft that takes place at sea.
1: Okay.
0: For an example, piracy is taking place. 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So that's why South African Navy is so important. Our ships are so important to ensure ukuthi we patrol at all time, we are visible, to ensure ukuthi umlotho wethu it remains where it's supposed to remain. Because if you're going to come to illegal fishing in our coastal lines, then we are hamu hambisa inhlanzi lezo mhlambe in China or India or whatsoever. So it means manje ukhuphukisa umnotho walelo lizwe le. So it's very important for us to be visible.
1: Mhlawumbe sikhuluma ngale economy kakhulukazi ne visibility ayo i South African Navy to safeguard kakhulukazi ke

0: uhwebo lusuke lenzeka olwandle. 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Is it something ngampela hectic noma mhlambe singena nje sidlula?
1: No, as we patrol, we make sure, because nesicala sipatrola khona manje, you know, this one takes me back to my TikTok videos. Can I say it?
0: Okay.
1: On TikTok, they'll ask you, "Kanti nenza lapelwandle?"
0: Yes. Yes.
1: Right. Because now everything is so much on social media, yes, whereby yonke into umuntu afuna kuyenza afuna kuyibona ku social media.
0: Yes.
1: But unfortunately, there are some of the things that we do not document and put on social media. Like, for example,
0: for safety,
1: the piracy that the patrols that we do to cut down on e-piracy. We don't publish such, but we can safely say Uguti. Those things take place at sea, but hence we have the South African Navy to protect our coastal lines.
0: Mm.
1: So ngiyasho ngiyaphinda futhi, just because it's not on Facebook and TikTok
0: doesn't
1: mean ayenzeki. For security reasons, there are some things we'd rather limit and leave them where they're supposed to be.
0: Okay. Then ngiya for umcimbi lo ngomhla ka 21 ku June wake iWorld Hydrography Day. Siyazi ukuthi ke there's a collaboration or partnership with eThekwini Maritime Cluster. Maybe it's in the plan for umhla ka 21, also for abahlali ba like KZN. What can we expect?
1: Oh, sis, not hippo. 21 is even too far.
0: It's too far.
1: That was it. It's going to start at 12. Ksasa.
0: Okay.
1: Ksasa. So the lineup starts from tomorrow and then we're closing off on the 21st. All right.
0: Okay.
1: So it's in touch step by step. So Ksasa, which is the 12th of June 2026,
0: mm-hmm,
1: the South African Navy Band is going to be doing AMA pop-up shows, right?
0: Okay.
1: AMA pop-ups are meant to spread the word. What is hydrography number one and what is the Navy doing eThekwini?
0: Okay.
1: And again, we're giving away tickets. Remember, anything and everything that we're doing, Sis Nosipho, it's free of charge.
0: Mm.
1: So please, to abalaleli basekhaya, no one must come and say they are selling tickets for our concert and or anything that I'm about to mention. So yonke into is free of charge.
0: Okay.
1: Asiqala ngomhlaka 12 ke, Sis Nosipho. On the 12th, the South African Navy Band is obidlala a Mega City Shopping Mall, Emlazi.
0: Okay.
1: So it's Emlazi, kusasa 12 o'clock.
0: Okay.
1: Free of charge. And then we're also going to be giving away AMA ticket to the main concert. I'll get to that.
0: Mm.
1: Then on the 13th of June, we say Galleria Mall. So Lala Nakona. On the 14th of June, that is Comrades Day. So Lala West Town Square.
0: Okay.
1: And then on the 15th of June, we are going to be playing a Gateway Mall Mhlanga. And the pop-ups are going to wrap up on the 16th of June at Bridge City Mall.
0: Mm.
1: So the times are always between 12 and 2, 12 and 2, right? So it's your normal daily shopping day in J. Kodwa, the South African Navy will be there. And then we are also giving away free tickets. I repeat, the tickets are free of charge. And then now, those pop-ups and those tickets that you are getting for free of charge, they are leading us to the main concert, Gomhlaka 20.
0: Okay.
1: Umhlaka 20 June, and the concert is going to start at 2 o'clock, right?
0: Mm-hmm.
1: At the Maritime School right here in Durban. But more information, you're going to find it on the ticket as we hand it out. So the directions and everything for the main concert, because that is the main concert where the Navy Band is going to be playing throughout from 2 o'clock in the afternoon until abalaleli bethu bala eThekwini bathi ay. South African Navy Band says, yeah, bon, like. So
0: know.
1: We don't have a time, which is Opela Skatibani. And then we move along to our ships are going to be open for visitors. Remember, there are some people, they just see the ships at sea, but azanguzu ungenegiso. Again, entering those ships is going to be free of charge, Gomhlaka 20 and 21, and it's going to be at N Shed, la at Durban Port.
0: Okay.
1: And then there will be vendors as well sailing there. So abazali, they must just come bring the kids. Then we're going to be taking you around Imkumbie to show you what is what and right.
0: Mm.
1: So that is the 20th and the 21st, right?
0: Okay.
1: And then the big day now, that is the 21st of June.
0: Okay.
1: That is when we're going to be having our parade. And the parade day is on Anthony Lambert Street at 10 o'clock. That is also free of charge.
0: Mm.
1: Yeah.
0: I know.
1: See, these are Freedom of the City Parade. Gula, South African Navy, nabahlali bala eThekwini, sithi siyavumelana ukuthi sonke siyasebenzisana.
0: Yeah.
1: Hence, we call it the Freedom of City Parade.
0: Okay.

0: kuyazwakala. 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
1: Umuntu o need more information, they can call the two following numbers. And they must also follow our South African National Defence Force page that is on Facebook.
0: Okay.
1: It's called the South African National Defence Force. That is on Facebook, Twitter, and TikTok. They'll find that page there. We always post information and the numbers that they must call. The other one number is...
0: Match. Okay.
1: Just double check to make sure it's the correct one.
0: Kulungela ngikudedele ubusa ayibheka nje inombolo yethu bese ke siyalapha endabeni. 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
6: As a team, ngwanete phela ngomhlutlo uhitholakele bagenseke lo mosona nuthi ratse bore feeling and as a feeling what like experience every day, it comes every 4 years and all of us is our first time at the World Cup. And it's only coach and maybe any coach Hellman who have been here before as the players, now they're coming back as coaches. So Corona, we want to enjoy the experience. And enjoying the experience is being competitive and seeing ourselves going to the next round. And you know what I said to the guys during the week when we had a meeting? I said we must be here to enjoy the experience, and as soon as we go home, we must not go home as having regrets. We must give our all and not having regrets going back home. So we're looking forward to the games and we're excited, man. You can see from the face that we're excited.
5: Mengameli wenhlangano kuyiyona engamele ibhola leyinyawo emhlabeni jikelele kuyiyona FIFA Gianni Infantino uthi ke udaba likareferee waseSomalia onqatshelwe ukungena i-USA alibanga ke sezandleni zabo njenge-FIFA. 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
7: Let me say that on Iran, I'm very happy because I want to see myself the Iranian team in Turkey, in Antalya, in March of this year. When people were saying, well, it would be impossible for Iran to come to the World Cup, I told them and I promised them that they would come, and if I had to go with a bus to Tehran and drive them here, I would do that. Their answer was, we will take the bus ourselves and drive it if need be. We qualified and we want to play. And this is the spirit of football. Of course there are challenges. Of course it's not easy. I don't know who else

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2: The All Blacks prepare to do the haka.
0: It's a new time. Kwizwi loMzansi. 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
5: main band concert. Yes, so the ones that we are doing from the 12, 13, 14, 15, 16, it's a build up to the main band event. So siyabacela abahlali bala eThekwini, they must make their way, that is the main band on the 20th. But ama pop-ups very important, that's where you're going to get your free tickets as well. Okay. So ama tickets free of charge, we must reiterate that our tengiswa, it's free of charge.
4: Okay. Bese ukuthi-ke ama contact details kumuntu ofisa-ke mhlampe ukuba-ke nemibuzo yahlukahlukene nithola kanjani?
5: Okay, they can call these two numbers. This is our public relations numbers. It's 072-911-9903. So it's 072-911-9903. And the other number they can call is 061-536-2087, 061-536-2087, and they can find us on Facebook, Twitter, TikTok, South African National Defense Force page. So wonke amahlelo so make sure that we post there each and every single day.
4: Okay. Usuku olukhulu-ke uthe kwana wonke impela, it's a family day. Ufika nje nabantwana, ufike as abantu abasuke bebambisene as lovers, manifuna ukuzobuka uhlelo olufana nalolu. Ufike nje as a single person, yeah, one interest kakhulu kazintweni efana nalesi.
5: Yes, it's definitely something different, especially our ships, yes, that are going to be open. You get a chance, it's once in a lifetime, you get a chance to be on board our ships. Ask questions, ubuze, how do I join the Navy?
4: Okay.
5: So this is an opportunity to get a one-on-one with us, who would say, okay, escape nenzani, who does what, what are the engineers doing, because abantu bacanga ukuthi angazi
4: khona chef,
5: bacanga ukuthi ubusoje ukubamba isibhamu kuphela, kanti cha cha, it's a lot. There's chefs, there's stores people, there's your engineers, your technical. So into enye nenye ongayicabanga manje on a daily basis ikhona. I mean, here am I on radio, I'm a communications officer, so whatever you can think of, we do have it in the military. So please do come, even during our pop-ups, do feel free to ask questions.

0: Christians, we are here, we are going to be in uniform, and we are there to assist Sise Thekwini and Sifuna Bahlalibala Thekwini to be part of the South African Navy family. I mean, we are the People's Navy, yeah, after all, yes.
1: Yeah. 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
3: 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I need a thank you.
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4: Sikhuluma isiZulu. 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
4: No man, please, and then I'm
2: asking you to take.
4: And then how many must I leave for you guys? Any
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2: 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opinion other than the one that is popular or the one that is being promulgated that is being pushed or peddled it's a very dangerous society yayiqhamuka kule nkulumo there was a time whereby le nto 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dangerous we wish harm to homosexuals should it happen that they be harmed we must be held responsible we wish death to them so what we are seeing currently the same propaganda Nazi propaganda is being used against people who are marching against illegal foreigners. Which is why they wish harm to illegal foreigners. And they want to kill illegal foreigners. Should the illegal foreigners be harmed, they must be held responsible. Where are we going with this society of ours that we're building? Where different opinion is not allowed?

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3: All seven accused in this matter made their first collective appearance in the Durban High Court today. They appeared on charges of conspiracy to commit murder, as well as murder, attempted murder, and firearm-related charges. The case was postponed to the 13th of August 2026 for finalization of pre-trial issues. The trial is expected to start on the 5th of
2: October 2026.
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5: Said South Africa over the 30 years has administered poverty instead of administering development. That's a true fact. We have been administering poverty. We cannot even understand what the 350 rands that was given as a distress fund could do to change the course of the country, at least things like agriculture. You know that the

0: that people purchasing power as a percentage of total consumption, according to the recent the recent income and expenditure survey, expenditure of black people rose to 62% from 44 or 45%. And the main driver of that is this 350 rand. And when you look at that point compared to the previous time, corporate profits soared over that period.
1: Angisibeke lamlaleli, imeya yomkhandlu dolobha ithe kukhansela uCyril Xaba uthi phansi amaphapha emphakathini mayelana nodaba lokushoda kwamanzi. Zikhona ezifingqiwe ngo-half past.
2: Lalela izingxoxo nsuku zonke kwizwi loMzansi FM. 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
3: Iqembu lama Proteas abesifazane libheke kwenza kangcono kuma group stages e Women's T20 kulonyaka.
4: Just need to make sure that we cover all our bases and we play cricket the way we want to play it and the focus will be on us. The only competition we have.
3: Naglonyaka uGerda Stein ubekiwe kwabesifazane kuna ke Comrade Marathon. 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
1: 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Simi lapha on the shoulders of more than 20,000 women, strong women who were feisty women in 1956, and indeed that baton has been given to us as women of today.
2: So we celebrate their courage, their commitment, their determination, and their passion to ensure that women are free, women are equal, women are emancipated, women are free from gender violence. We also celebrate all the women through the generations, including the present generation.
0: SA Drive, Kwizwi loMzansi. 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
1: R is the South Africans for Constitutional Reform, which was founded when we were reviewing the constitution last year.
2: Sure.
1: Yeah. So after, because we were not going to submit, after the video went viral and people said review on our behalf, myself and the lady called Refilwe, we sat down because she offered to help me and a few other guys to say, we're going to help you do this.
3: Yeah.
1: And then we had to come up with a name at least, you know, had to wear, because we were not going to send a blank page to say, we are a TikTok or social media group. Doesn't work like that. Then yeah. We came up with South Africans for Constitutional Reform. So that is SACR.
2: Okay.
0: Zinyeke zazinto ke impela ke lezo khona bekhuluma kuyona ke lapho uhlala ke noma ingxoxo ye podcast kakhulukazi kulona ukuhlala ke lapha yaluka Penwell echaza ke nakabanzi ukuthi ke iyini le nhlangano umsebenzi ke wayo uthini
1: of the constitution because constitution is supposed to be amended or reviewed every year but we've never heard of it being reviewed but yeah so we want basically when we want to reform it we are saying the way it is right now, it does no longer speak to our current challenges as South Africans.
3: Yeah.
1: And those challenges, you know them. There are so many challenges that South Africa is facing, including the issue of illegal immigrants and high unemployment rates and many other things.
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1: what IRP the integrated resource plan and the judge said it's unconstitutional and also based on our international obligations angithi sasayina I Paris agreement
3: yeah.
1: to say we are going to reduce emissions so when you want to reduce emissions then you need to your policy needs to be aligned and also I started teaching people about our policies in South Africa because people are not aware that we have international obligations. And those international obligations, when a country creates policies, those policies need to be aligned with the international obligations. They can't be misaligned.
2: Okay. Yeah.
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6: At the end of the day, we just need to make sure that we cover all our bases and we play cricket the way we want to play it. And the focus will be on us. The only competition we have in this World Cup is how well we play every game that we actually get a chance to play. That's the only competition we have. And making our players realize that teams like Australia, England, West Indies, they trying to protect their history. We want to create history. They're protecting the legacy. We want to create legacy. It's about understanding those things and then making sure that we just live up to it every time or every moment we get a chance to play.
5: And Marcela Payago it's in the Indla Lende Bemhlaba. 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
7: As a team ngwan yeti phela re motlotlo o hitlala re le tsabagense re lo mo tsona no team ra tsebo re feeling ena se feeling e o tla experience every day, it comes every 4 years and all of us is our first time at the World Cup and it's only coach and maybe any coach Hellman who been here before as the players, now they're coming back as coaches. So Corona, we want to enjoy the experience. And enjoying the experience is being competitive and seeing ourselves going to the next round. And you know what I said to the guys during the week when we had a meeting? I said, we must be here to enjoy the experience. And as soon as we go home, we must not go home as having regrets. We must give our all and not having regrets going back home. So we're looking forward to the games and we're excited, man. You can see from the face that we're excited.
5: And nomqeqeshi Hugo Bruce uthi ngamalungiselelo ale midlalo ahambe kahle kakhulu.
8: I think our preparation was good. In fact, of that we played against Panama, we played against Nicaragua, so that are also, let's say, Middle American teams like Mexico. So, and it was for us very important to play against those teams because the last 4 years we only played against African teams, and the style of the two continents is really different.
5: Kanti umengameli wenhlangano kuyiyona eyengamele ibhola lenyawo emhlabeni jikelele iFIFA uGianni Infantino uthi ke udaba lika referee waseSomali owenqatsheliwe ukungena lapha USA alibanga ke sezandleni zabo njengeFIFA. 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
9: Let me say that on Iran, I'm very happy because I went to see myself the Iranian team in Turkey, in Antalya, in March of this year. When people were saying, well, it would be impossible for Iran to come to the World Cup, I told them and I promised them that they would come, and if I had to go with a bus to Tehran and drive them here. I would

0: match and on a team. So I'm very happy that we managed to get Iran to come and play in this World Cup.
1: Kumlazekhaya ke silfisela ukudlala okuhle khona ke namhlanje izindaba ke zemidlalo okwamanje ngibengela ngokuthembisa ukuthi kusasekuseni ukhona uNtobeko wakwambela unezinye zezemidlalo.
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3: 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Accused number one, Mkhize, was sentenced to a further 5 years imprisonment for attempted robbery. The offenses took place in the year 2024. 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

Committee on Land Investments, BIAFISI, in its mixed-use development to create in excess of 17,000 sustainable jobs. Again, he announced $3.6 billion in his Beachwood SA development. Is expected to create 2,000. These investments, developments are underway as we speak. $25 million via precinct, the $3.6 billion Beachwood SA development, Catholic, the $10 billion

0: easily reach development, which forms part of the inner policy as a development, to its congestion in the port of Durban.
1: Sishubizube ekhasini lo sifiso sisi
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4: Our interest in this case it's because we need justice and we are here as leaders. As I'm standing here, so that is why we here. You know, ANC is a caring organization.
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1: Looking at the climate change and air quality pieces of legislation that have been developed in terms of like what do they mean for the fuel standards, the environmental outcomes and public health considerations, the infrastructure and supply security, imports of products and also the upgrading of refineries.
0: 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Le Hotla uyachaza.
2: Said South Africa over these 30 years has administered poverty instead of administering development. That's a true fact. We have been administering poverty. We cannot even understand what the 350 rands that was given as a distress fund could do to change the course of the country, at least things like agriculture. You know that the black people purchasing power as a percentage of total consumption, according to the recent, according to the recent income and expenditure survey, expenditure of black people rose to 62% from 44%. 45%. And the main drive of that is this 350 rand. And when you look at that point compared to the previous time, corporate profits soared over that period.
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5: Lenacapavir, it's a game changer. It's something that we've been looking forward to it. And as activists also, we've been campaigning for it and advocating for it. And remember, it was very expensive. So countries like ours were not going to be able to afford it. But we advocated until now, it's $40 per injection. However, as you indicated earlier, there are still challenges in our system. Yet, in this space, the government says Lenacapavir will be introduced in 6 provinces on 360 clinics. So we have challenges on accessing ARVs that have been long in the country. We have 1.1 million that are still missing in care because of the systematic challenges that we have. So we are going to monitor the availability of Lenacapavir. We are going to see how people are getting it, but we are worried that the key populations that is meant for are not able to get it because we know the challenges in the facilities.
0: Sekuphele unyaka lokho kwabahlali basemthatha abahlaselwa zikhukhula ngonyaka ke odlule. 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
1: All seven accused in this matter made their first collective appearance in the Durban High Court today. They appeared on charges of conspiracy to commit murder, as well as murder, attempted murder, and firearm-related charges. The case was postponed to the 13th of August 2026 for finalization of pre-trial issues. The trial is expected to start on the 5th of
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9: Blessing. Good morning, Chair. My name is Pidu Plessy from BDK Attorneys in Johannesburg. We represent Mr. Tumelo Nku in these proceedings. He was supposed to attend today for his evidence. Unfortunately, there was a family bereavement. It's all documented. And the evidence leaders kindly considered his request for a postponement. He will be available next week, and the date arranged subject to your approval is then the 18th of June next Thursday.
10: Thank you, Mr. Du Plessis. We have read the application, and the view that we take is that it's very sparse on facts, but because we think we're going to have a full day anyway, and because of the agreement between the parties, we will grant the application. But I doubt that had circumstances been different, we would have granted it. So it's granted, and where is Mr. Well, Mr. Ngu is not here.
11: He's not here, Chair.
10: Oh, all right. Shall we assume then that the terms of the order will be conveyed to him, Mr. Du Plessis?
9: I will do so, Chair. Thank you very much.
10: Thank you. The hearing of the evidence of Mr. Nku is postponed to Thursday, 18 June 2026. Thank you.
11: Thank you, Chair.
9: Thank you, Chair. May I then be excused?
10: Yes, you are, Mr. Du Plessis.
12: Thank you, Chair. Chair, yesterday I had asked Chief Mashaba if there was anything he wanted to say that was not contained in his statement before we proceed with cross-examination. He indicated that he would like to say something. So, Chief.
10: Yes, Chief Mashaba.
13: Yes, thanks, Chair. I don't have my files with me.
12: The files are next to you, but they will just help you put it. Are you going to refer us to anything specific in the files?
13: No.
12: Okay.
13: I just forgot that. I just forgot that I, after the harassment of General Khan, I called PC, General Mawela, and PC said to me, he is chairing a meeting, I must talk to General Mthombeni. After I spoke to General Mthombeni through PC's phone, General Mthombeni said, hey, we are busy, just talk to Brigadier Chibiri, and then maybe she will come and assist you guys there. That's what I forgot to add. After Khan, and then the second one is after Pakula's arrival, that we cordoned off the scene. And then the third one, just to clear the alleged argument between Boysen's guys and us, myself and Warrant Officer Makhane. That's what I think I forgot yesterday. Thanks, Chair.
10: You have not substantiated the last point.
13: Or the arrival of Boysen's Sector Baki. We spoke to them. They said, guys, we are attending to a complaint that there's a hijack or you guys are bogus. Can you please identify yourselves? We identified ourselves, and then they were happy, and they spoke to their control room in our presence that there is no hijack, these guys are genuine, are not bogus cops. So everything is in order, plus already the driver of the truck is going to be arrested. So the argument that is being said was that there was a misunderstanding between us and them, that where are we going to detain or where are we going to book the consignment. So we said, we think because we started in Alberton, this thing started in Alberton, we will go back to Alberton. They said, no, we can't go to Alberton. It is happening now. You opened it in our area, in Boysen's. So we'll have to book them here in Boysen's. Then we agreed. We said, no problem. In any way, there was no plan of going to Alberton. It was just that we thought because we started in Alberton, we will end up in Alberton. So it was just to clear that, because it was like we had a plan of going to Alberton or something like that. Thanks, sir. Thanks, Commissioners.
10: Thank you, Chief Mashaba.

0: Thank you, Chief. Chief, there's another aspect. The first one that you raised about PC Mawela, General Mawela, is that the provincial commander?
1: Commissioner.
0: Because the provincial commissioner is in Ntombeni.
1: Oh, before Ntombeni.
0: At the time, okay. So what was, because you referred to Ntombeni as PC, what was he at the time?
1: 2021, General Mawela was the PC.
0: And
1: General Ntombeni was the Major General, second in charge of
0: The province.
1: Yeah, of Mawela. After Mawela went on retirement, General Ntombeni took over.
0: Okay.
1: He is now the PC.
0: And then you said you were advised to contact Brigadier Shabiri.
1: I was not advised.
0: Okay.
1: I'm saying I spoke to General Mawela. I called General Mawela. General Mawela said, I'm chairing a meeting. He gave the phone to General Ntombeni. General Ntombeni said, what is the problem? I said, no, we're having a problem here. There's a general here, Barge Khan, he's harassing us. He said, what is the problem? I said, we were following an information of drugs, of a truck carrying drugs. Well, he said to me, okay, we are busy. Let me give you Shibiri, talk to Shibiri. On one phone, General Mawela's phone. Then I spoke to Shibiri. Shibiri said, okay, where are you guys? I said, Eriton. Then they said, General Ntombeni said, Shibiri will come there and check what's happening and assist where possible.
0: And did you speak to Brigadier Shabiri?
1: I didn't see him. He didn't arrive.
0: Okay.
1: I didn't see him.
0: Thank you. So that's what you want to clarify or include as part of your statement?
1: Yes.
0: Okay. Thank you.
1: Yes.
2: Ms. Nobe, you asked, did you speak to Brigadier Shibiri? Do you mean at the scene or on the phone?
0: At the scene and on the phone, and you say he didn't come to the scene. Over the phone?
1: On the phone, General Ntombeni said Shibiri will come. Then he gave the phone to Shibiri. Then Shibiri asked me, where are you guys? I said, we are in Eriton. He said, oh, okay, I'm coming. But I'm saying on the scene, I didn't see him. He didn't come.
0: Okay, thank you.
3: May I just, before we start, Chief Marshal, are you able to tell us in full, as fully as possible, what your duties are? Happily, you still hold the same position you held then. So tell us what your, to the extent that there may have been changes, you may touch on that. Just tell us as fully as possible what your duties are and or where.
1: As we speak, or the duty of me in my position, or a duty of a traffic officer? Chair?
3: I prefer to say your duties, if they entail also doing duties as a traffic officer, you can tell us that as well. But I just want to know what your duties as a chief inspector were.
1: Well,
3: and to the extent that maybe you may forget, I'll even ask that you give us a document that sets them out.
1: Well, I don't know.
3: No, I know you don't. That may follow today's hearing. That may come after today's hearing.
1: Oh, okay. Maybe let me start with, because I think it is proper that maybe I clarify certain things.

0: because there is maybe the perception of or a confusion that a traffic officer cannot do law enforcement. Or a traffic officer cannot.
1: Don't preempt that, and maybe when you are being probed further, you may then address the perceptions, or what I want you to do is to itemize as fully as possible everything that fell within the purview of your functions and indeed even your powers as at July 2021. Yes. Please, as fully as possible. And if that includes your involvement in what you just mentioned now, in the context of what you say are misperceptions, you may add that in the itemization. Do you follow me?
0: I get you, Commissioner.
1: Please then, let's have the itemization.
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3: Okay, let me say in 2021 the acting DD that I was in charge of second in charge of the district Sidibeng heading 4 offices, that is Rotunda, that is Heidelberg Weybridge, that is Heidelberg region and Vereeniging region, meaning the four were reporting to me, outgoing inspect the offices. I will go and attend meetings in the district with the police, district office in Vereeniging, and come back and brief the heads of the offices, that is Vereeniging, Heidelberg Weybridge. And well, Rotunda is just a satellite small antenna station because it's small. So my duty is to monitor the performance of the offices, the three offices, to attend to complaints of the members, to hold meetings with the offices and address challenges thereof.

0: If that is the fullness of the description of your position at the time, it sounds more like a managerial position. Is that a correct description?
1: I can say this brigadier level in the police.
0: Yes.
1: Yes. So it's managerial.
0: Thank you.
1: Yes.
2: Can you please zoom in on the misperception?

0: alluded to, or misperception singular that you alluded to?
1: Well,
0: regarding law enforcement, as you said.
1: Well, following the events in the commission, I could hear there is a separation in SAPS and traffic. So I think it is maybe proper that I put to the commission that there is no difference in being a traffic officer and being a policeman, because we work under one boss, that is the state, but given different duties.
0: I think what's crucial is exactly the difference in duties. Tell us those differences.
1: I'm still...
0: Thank you. Sorry for interrupting you then,
1: okay.
0: Chief Mashaba.
1: We are given a traffic officer. Let me say, a traffic officer is a policeman specializing in roads. That is our key responsibility. Roads, I mean accidents, road safety, and everything that comes with roads. And what gives us the authority and power, it's the act now, as law enforcement officials and peace officers, that we also have a mandate to fight crime. So I think that what gives us the power and the authority to, from time to time, work with the police in fighting crime.
0: Is this a blanket power, or is it restricted in any way? Can you do any and everything that members of SAPS are empowered to do?
1: Yes, I can do.
0: Any and every, with no restriction whatsoever.
1: Yes, I can do, Chair, except investigating a docket. That I don't have the power over. But other than that, as a law enforcement official, it does not mean when I see, for an example, a crime in progress, let's say rape, I can turn a blind eye. I cannot turn a blind eye. And I cannot just turn a blind eye because I don't work with rapes. It's not my line of duty, but it's crime in progress. I cannot just turn a blind eye. But when I'm with the police, jointly working, the protocol dictates that the police will take the lead. I will be playing the supporting role.
0: You referred to... I hope I'm not interrupting you.
1: No.
0: All right. You referred to an act that sets out your duties. What act are you referring to?
1: I wanted to be very careful because I'm talking to law gurus here. I cannot preach gospel to the bishop. We are empowered by Criminal Procedure Act 334, Act 51 of 1977. It gives us the power now as the peace officers to can fight crime.
0: Any other

0: well, other acts are following it. I'm talking now the powers to fight or to prevent crime prevention. That's where we fall in. Other acts will be more on traffic.
1: So basically, on your point that there's a misperception that you cannot fight crime, your reliance is on the Criminal Procedure Act.
0: Yes, sir.
1: Nothing else. Because you then say there are other acts that relate to traffic matters. So that's not general, and that's not addressing the what you refer to as a misperception. So it's just the Criminal Procedure Act, and for the rest, it's
0: traffic
1: acts relating to traffic.
0: Yes.
1: Traffic matters.
0: The one that gives me power and authority is this Criminal Procedure. That's the one.
1: Is the Criminal Procedure Act not more process related rather than, how should I put it? For example, I know that around sections around the 20s, there are powers with regard to arrest and things like those. Is that the sort of powers you are talking about, or what other powers in the Criminal Procedure Act are you talking about?
0: Yes, that's the powers I'm talking about.
1: Okay. Now, what I want to get an idea of is, would you, for example, of your own accord, go around investigating crimes, not arresting now, in terms of the Criminal Procedure Act, and not about traffic matters? So would you go around, for example, of your own accord, investigating matters like murder, robbery, of your own accord?
0: No.
1: No.
0: Hence I'm saying...
1: What restricts you? What circumscribes your powers?
0: Hence I'm saying maybe when I said dockets, investigating dockets, that's what I...
1: Let's say there's no docket at this stage, but you want to find out if a murder has been committed, you want to find out if an armed robbery has been committed, there is no docket. A docket will only come into existence once indeed it has been found that a crime appears to have been committed, and then a docket is opened. So I'm asking you about pre all of that. Would you of your own accord just leave your house and say, I'm going to investigate if a murder was committed, if an armed robbery was committed? Would you do that?
0: Specifically, not that I can, out of my own way, go investigate a murder, but if it is brought to my...
1: Or an armed robbery.
0: I can hear you, Chair.
1: I'm saying or an armed robbery.
0: Or an armed robbery.
1: Yeah, you would not do that, you say.
0: I would not do that. I will report to SAPS.
1: Okay. Before you move on, Thank you about the point about reporting to SAPS. And before you move on to the unless, because you heard unless, what circumscribes your powers? What is it that stops you from investigating the armed robbery or the murder?
0: Remember, Chair, I said in the beginning, I am a policeman specializing.
1: Yes, okay.
0: In traffic-related matters.
1: So what circumscribes your powers is the very fact that you are a traffic officer, and therefore in terms of the legal prescripts that you said relate to traffic officers, you are expected to work within that lane.

0: created by those prescripts. So that's what circumscribes your powers, correct?
1: Correct.
0: Okay. Now you had, unless you were saying you would not of your own accord just investigate a murder or an armed robbery, unless, what did you want to say? Do you still remember?
1: I think I was counseling the unless.
0: You are counseling unless.
1: I counseled the unless.
0: So you are saying what you would rather do if you believe that a murder or armed robbery has been committed, you report to SAPS.
1: If it is brought to my attention and knowledge,
0: yes.
1: Yes, I must do something. Okay. As a law enforcement official. Step number one, I'll have to report, make the relevant authority aware.
0: All right. Thank you very much, Chief Mashaba.
2: Thank you. Can I just understand the limitations of when you can intervene? Is it has to be a crime that is happening on the road? Is there such a limitation?
1: Not necessarily on the road. Mm-hmm. Well, on the road, I don't need any permission from SAPS on the road, because that's where my crime scenes are.
2: Yes.
1: As a traffic officer.
2: Okay.
1: But on other crimes committed, I'll have to seek assistance that SAPS, I've got this information. Not that out of my will, I can just go and do it. No. I need to report it to SAPS and seek for assistance. Once SAPS joins, or I make sense to them, is then that jointly we will go and do that.
2: All right. Thank you.
3: And Chief, the area of your jurisdiction, so I'm not going to canvass what Chair canvassed with you about your duties and responsibilities, but when you're performing those duties, you have a specific area of jurisdiction that you must perform those duties in. You can't go beyond that. Or can you?
1: Do I have a jurisdiction?
3: Yes, the areas you mentioned earlier, Sidibeng, Heidelberg, Weybridge, can you go beyond your district?
1: Yes, my jurisdiction is Gauteng.
4: Alright, ngikubona negama la isitoki kakhulu sithi ke ngalixesha Mzansi Talks, enkosi kakhulu phaka umxhamane behleli nawe thi sihlubuhlube ekhasini ikhomishini kamadlanga keleyo obuyiphulaphule ke 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
0: current affairs
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0: 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Two, we want to give support to the families who has the loved ones who are affected by mental health. So sikhona sikhonela lokho. Our social workers are all over Durban and beyond Durban. Khona lokho ukuthi akwazi ukuthi abe a support system in social challenges that we are facing. Ikakhulukazi kodwa si specialize kwi mental health conditions. Ukuthi senze sure ukuthi umqondo wakho right, your physical body is right. 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
1: You know that you know. But his ability is. Oh, glory to God. Oh, glory to God. And I know sometimes in situations like tonight, people may sit and look at you like you're crazy. But if you don't know my pain, you will never understand my praise. Because over 20 years ago, I had a nervous breakdown. And the doctor said I would never get well. I was on welfare. I was divorced. I was broken. But today, the bomb in Gilead has made me whole. And that's why I worship him. It don't matter what you think about me. Because if it had not been for the Lord who is on my side, where would I be? I would be like a ship without a sail. I would be tossed to and fro with no direction. But I found him to be a doctor in the sick room. I found him to be a lawyer in the courtroom. Him to be a healer. Oh, somebody ought to bless him. If you sicken your body, he still heals. Hey, shout out to Messiah. Oh my God, oh my God, oh my God. Whatever you're in tonight, you can come out. You say, sister, how do I get out? Praise your way out.

That's why I don't care how long it takes. I don't mind waiting. Now, I don't think you heard what I said. I don't care how long it takes. If it takes him 20 years, because the Bible said if any man be in Christ, he is a new creature. Old things have passed away. Behold, all things have become new. So guess what? I'm not just waiting on God. I'm waiting in God. Because I know he holds my destiny. And the Bible said he knows the way that I take. And when he has tried me, I shall come out. Somebody just start shouting if you know that he's making a way for you to come out. Hey! Oh. Oh. I don't mind waiting on the Lord. Early one morning in 5 a.m. prayer, I had finished the prayer on Tuesday morning, and I had raised the sacrificial offering, and the presence of the Lord filled the room. And I was going through a mighty trial at the time, and the Spirit of the Lord dropped these words and this song in my spirit, and I just started singing, and it has become my anthem. And when I can't see my way out of a situation, and the devil trying to make me frustrated because it looks like God ain't moving, I turn around and tell the devil, I don't mind waiting. Somebody just start shouting that. Shout it back in the face of the enemy. Let the devil know that whatever you tried, it ain't gonna work, because I don't mind waiting. Dr. Pennion. Thank you, Jesus.

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